midnight, and she used to sleep in the daytime. And she used to sit up at night, because she wasn't better. She told me that she was still a little about it. And so we were up on the deck very early, because she heard this, she felt this tiny dog, which was my mom, got to me. And he said, no, I'm not doing this, if you've been up there before, there was nothing better. But anyway, we did get up there very early. And my father, I think, when he saw what had happened, said, well, we'd better stay close by this lifeboat. But they didn't launch the boat for a long time, as you probably know, because everybody said there was something else. And so where we were standing, this boat that I was in, or eventually got in, we didn't move from it, stood there until it was launched. And it was that side of the deck, at that end, that this random cafe door opened. And this very small orchestra played this tune. Now, I'd never heard that in my life. I'd never heard that in my life. And yet, the first time I heard it afterwards, I almost had screaming hysterics, a young child that I was. Now, I have spoken to quite a number of survivors. Anybody who was on that side of the deck, on the port side of the deck, would agree with you, they heard it. But other people said, rubbish and nonsense. Well, of course they didn't.

quite far off. The obvious thing when you went down was the water, just go away as quickly as you can. And if the band was playing a long way off, what it was playing now, I don't know. But I can only tell you that along on trying to get home,

went to church with my granny. And they played that hymn and I burst out crying. I knew the tune in a moment. Now, mind you, I was always a very musical child, and tunes were something that would come to me more easily than a child who wasn't musical. But I know that was the tune. I have never sang the word.

We had this charming little sort of, I think it was a quartet actually, that used to play in this palm port place, sixth one. And there was a new tune just composed by an actual home speaker called In Shadows. And we'd never heard it before. I was seven, and I could pick up any tune. I was very pick up it because I loved it so. And I was listening to the tune, and I used to, every night when my mother got bed, I used to sing this tune over to me, which is I heard. So one day she said, if I heard it, they played it last night. It's a lovely tune. And you know, she was never listening to it. She was playing the piano. When I learned to play the piano, she started my piano.

I will ignore every weakness, but at no time, in the many actions that I make, have I ever lacked a premonition. I always get a premonition. Now, the year before, practically 2 years before, I was in Algiers, an old I had my friend, who was with me, cancer, just a little.

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When I got on the Titanic, I joked to the general manager, not a white star, Nick was one. And I said, take me off this ship. I want no part of it.

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I'll do my best now, but you've been gone for so long.

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We could make babies and accidental songs. I know I've been a liar and I know I've been a fool. I hope we didn't break it.

Listen, listen, listen, listen. 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So woman and human said we man and they man. Human, yeah, human. Being human today. Yeah, yeah, yeah, yeah, yeah. Being human today. Yeah, yeah, yeah, yeah, yeah, yeah.

I can see my whole world changing. There's no need to leave if I can't live with you. What I did was wrong, I'm sorry. Didn't know how much I really miss you. I can see my whole world changing. There's

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Give up for Alex on guitar. And big up for yourselves.

Hey fam, this is Nutritious, live and direct from New York City, here on Radio 3. Join me for an hour of extreme down-tempo trip-hop that refuses to stand still. 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Thanks for joining me. Let's roll.

0: 14 when I started. So you know, 14 when I started. So you know, what are you gonna say about yourself when you're 14? Not much to say. You know, everything inside yourself. So a lot of things that I do, I'm talking about myself in some ways inadvertently and indirect. It's cathartic, without being obvious.
1: But that's true with writing too. You know, very much the same. The writing comes to me. I keep a hotel in my town, wherever I live. And I leave my house about 5:30. And so I go into my room. I close the door. Once I'm there, I will go and I'll kind of cleanse myself. I don't know how I do that. But I get on anything that happened last night on the drive over there, away from me. So I'm back.
0: You know what's different about their process than mine? It's almost like the quantum leap difference. It's the absence of people. I need people so bad. I can't write in a lack. And sometimes the inspiration won't hit you until you're friends, and then you look at somebody's face and you're like, this might be interesting. I'll tell this person.
2: Anyone here ever get divorced?
3: What happened, man? What broke you up? Just open up, man. I'm gonna tell them. Just tell me everything.
0: Because I need people so much for my process. Something about celebrity interrupts the process. Because in order to do what I do, I have to be comfortable.
4: Chappelle's show first broke me. The stand-up thing was a little hard for me because it changed. I would walk on stage and I had like this rock star energy. People were listening to me. They weren't even really listening. You know, I'd walk out on stage and I'd be like, hey, everybody, how you doing? I'm Rick James, bitch. I'd be a lady in the front row crowd, like I'm the Beatles. I can't believe he's in front of me. Camera phones in my face, like, you know. And I was like, oh, my goodness.

The tutti frutti, sex in the house, Niagara Falls, local shopping malls receiving anonymous calls. Hot like a cheetah, neon mamacita, eating taqueria, pop locking beats from Korea. Look at